0: 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Allez chercher, et puis docteur Danon, répétez ça.
1: Here we are together, and we're in the mood to swing. First I'd like to tell you about the rhythm that we bring. 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

gents, you knock me out, your praise of me is high. Now come on, let's combine this jive and let the rhythm fly. Rhythm is our specialty, we always try to please. A bass, a guitar, and the man on a little white tee.

Right now, the world, today, we're about to face Tanya Seval. 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Ladies and gentlemen, put your hands together for Tanya Seval. We're going to welcome. Yes, yes, yes, yes. Easy, easy.

And Twinette out the box. Jean-Jacques. I want to thank everybody for coming.

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Welcome to Radio Mandiana, the radio that touches our hearts.

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Applaudis, applaudis, applaudis. Yay. 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

0: Madiana Point FR, the number one station with no frontier in a tropical mood.
1: Lotola, lotola, lotola, lotola, lotola, lotola, lotola, chaumele demoiselle.
2: Lotola, lotola, lotola, lotola, lotola, lotola, lotola, chaumele demoiselle.
1: Ah, répondez, mais d'accord. Et d'abouiller.

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3: I sure is beat.
2: You can't lay by inside.
3: Can't even pick that up no more.
2: I ain't got no water, father.
3: Well, you better start running.
2: You're gonna tan my hide.
3: You said it, you said it.
2: You can't get from this cabin.
3: No, I done been wise,
2: no, father. But you ain't going nowhere. You sitting here grabbing.
3: Yeah.
2: You're grabbing.
3: Yeah.
2: You're grabbing the flies around the old rocking chair.
3: It sure is bothersome.
2: Rocking chair. Remember old Aunt Harriet?
3: Yeah, along in heaven she be gay. Let's see.
2: Way up in heaven she be.
3: I hope.
2: Oh, fetch me a

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Every time she rains the rain, that is from heaven.